mighty long time, but I'm here to tell you, there's something else. The afterworld. A world of never-ending happiness. You can always see the sun, day or night.

0: For Magnum Media, one more final time for today. Van McNeil, Reed and Chelsea Magnum, hanging out at the 175th Wisconsin State Fair. You know, we like those kind of numbers, Van. You know, 175, 150, 225 years. It's cool to be at the 175th.
1: It's a landmark. It's a threshold. And this tradition continues to cultivate. If you think you've experienced it all, you're going to run into something new here.
0: And they do put a focus on new things every year. But it is those traditions that you make and you continue with Chelsea. Got your grilled cheese. It's a food thing for a lot of people, us included.
2: It's a food thing, but it's also going, like Van said, and seeing the kids. And I was in 4-H once as a wee lad. It teaches you a lot of leadership skills and things are gained. So it's really cool just to go back and see that kind of stuff.
0: A wee lass.
1: It's adults. It's wait.
2: I haven't had a margarita yet. That needs to be next.
0: I don't know how we've kept you away.
1: It's one of those full circle things. And our parents told us when we were kids, when you grow up, you're going to find out. You're going to have kids and you're going to find out. This is what the fair is. I mean, we're learning. It's all cyclical.
2: My mom and dad were right, Van. You're right. Yeah. You're right.
0: I've said it many times. My dad gets smarter as I get older.
1: Right.
0: Although his words don't change. So we got Bailey Zimmerman. Are you guys jazzed for it? We got the VIP tent. Yes. So many winners for this. So cool of the state fair to give our winners so many opportunities, our listeners, so many chances to win. This is someone Chelsea's been really wanting to see.
1: It's one thing to come to a show and experience. From the grandstand, you're fine. But to turn it up a notch and to have things catered and to offer an experience.
0: Yeah.
1: Again, State Fair has accommodated, and we are showing this our listeners this awesome thing.
0: State Fair does it right. I want to thank Ty, my brother, for producing as always. Hope everybody has an awesome weekend. And we're going to go in and watch some Bailey Zimmerman at the Wisconsin State Fair.
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0: Hey, it's Sarah with you. Well, my kids have been pretty excited this week because they got an early birthday present, a PS5 that we bought from a family member, and they've been having a lot of fun playing that. They're really into video games right now. They are that age, and they've been having a lot of fun with that. I am not into video games, so I do not get it, but I am happy for them that they have found another thing that they like to do, especially on those really hot days when it feels difficult to go outside, but hopefully it doesn't keep them from going outside on the nicer summer days, which we've had over the past couple of days, but they've been pretty excited about that.
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0: Okay, millennials, this is a blast from the past. Hey, it's Sarah. MySpace could be making a comeback after nearly two decades on the decline as its owners seek a fresh start to compete with the current social media giants. I can't say I'm going to be starting back up my MySpace page with my top 10 and, Tom is like your first friend or whatever. The owners of the once popular social media platform, brothers Tim and Chris Vanderhook, announced plans to relaunch MySpace with a new vision. The brothers said they want to create a platform that feels different from current social media platforms, which many users complain are too focused on algorithms and are designed to encourage endless scrolling. Tom Anderson, MySpace co-founder and everyone's automatic first friend, sold the company in 2005 and is not expected to be involved in the Vanderhook's upcoming initiative. MySpace first launched back in 2003, becoming one of the biggest social networking websites in the world, known for customizable profiles. Remember the music you'd put on there and the top friends list before Facebook eventually surpassed it as the top social media application. Between 2005 and 2008, MySpace was considered the most popular social media website. So are you re-upping your MySpace page?
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10: Skies stay mainly clear tonight, lows near 60. Tomorrow brings likely rain and thunderstorms, around half an inch possible. Highs approaching the upper 70s, winds out of the south near 10. That chance of rain lingers tomorrow night, lows in the upper 60s. Monday looks to bring possible showers, highs in the low 80s. And Tuesday could see some rain again, highs near 81, lows falling to the mid 60s.

0: Hi, it's Sarah with you. Is 5 p.m. the new 7 p.m.? Early bird dinners are trending on TikTok, and science backs it up. I'm all for it. Studies show that eating dinner earlier or stopping 4 hours before bed can reduce acid reflux, improve sleep, boost brain power, and support weight management. While it's not for everyone, giving your body extra time to rest overnight has real perks. A recent study found that those who ate their meals within an 8-hour window between 9:30 a.m. and 5:15 p.m. kept off 5 to 6 pounds and had a significant reduction in fat mass compared to a group that ate over a 12-hour window. So definitely something to consider there. And, you know, it's always easier to get into your restaurant around 5 p.m. than it is if you wait until 6.
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0: Okay, millennials, this is a blast from the past. Hey, it's Sarah. MySpace could be making a comeback after nearly two decades on the decline as its owners seek a fresh start to compete with the current social media giants. I can't say I'm going to be starting back up my MySpace page with my like top 10 and, you know, Tom is like your first friend or whatever. The owners of the once popular social media platform, brothers Tim and Chris Vanderhook, announced plans to relaunch MySpace with a new vision. The brothers said they want to create a platform that feels different from current social media platforms, which many users complain are too focused on algorithms and are designed to encourage endless scrolling. Tom Anderson, MySpace co-founder and everyone's automatic first friend, yeah, like I said, sold the company in 2005 and is not expected to be involved in the Vanderhooks' upcoming initiative. MySpace first launched back in 2003, becoming one of the biggest social networking websites in the world, known for customizable profiles. Remember the music you'd put on there and the top friends list before Facebook eventually surpassed it as the top social media application. Between 2005 and 2008, MySpace was considered the most popular social media website. So are you re-upping your MySpace page?
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7: Skies stay mostly clear tonight, lows near 62. Rain looks likely tomorrow, roughly half an inch possible with a brief thunderstorm mixed in, highs near 78. A slight chance of rain lingers tomorrow night, lows in the upper 60s. Monday brings a chance of showers, highs in the low 80s, and that chance sticks around Tuesday, highs near 81. By Wednesday, a mix of sun and clouds, highs in the upper 70s.

0: Hey, it's Sarah. Have you heard that weather fronts can trigger headaches? When meteorologists talk about a front moving through, they're not just talking about a colored line on a map. That line represents big shifts in wind direction, temperature, moisture, and barometric pressure. And that pressure change is often what people feel in their heads. Barometric pressure is simply the weight of the atmosphere pushing on you. When a front approaches, that pressure can change quickly. Studies show that rapid swings in that can aggravate sinus pain, watery eyes, postnasal drip, and trigger headaches. I know I get that once in a while. Your sinus and nasal cavities are filled with air. When the outside pressure changes fast, your body tries to equalize the pressure inside, and if it struggles, you feel a discomfort. It's the same thing that happens on airplanes, elevators, or swimming at the bottom of a pool. Your ears pop because they're trying to match the outside pressure. Scientists are still studying how pressure changes affect the brain, but they know the body doesn't love sudden shifts, and a combination of weather changes can physically impact how the brain feels when it functions. So what can you do? Sleep well, stay hydrated, reduce allergy triggers, manage stress, and wear sunglasses are a few. You can also take anti-inflammatory medications. So for those of us who suffer from headaches once in a while when the pressure changes, I guess those are the things we have to keep in mind.
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0: 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Same plate, same food, same calories. 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Strange sentence, but the research keeps holding up. What happens when you lead with protein, fat, or vegetables and save the starch for last? The carbohydrate reaches your bloodstream more slowly. Studies measuring identical meals eaten in different orders have found meaningfully smarter post-meal glucose spikes with the carbs last version. Why you'd care even if blood sugar isn't a concern for you, that spike is a big part of the 3 p.m. crash. Flatten the curve and the afternoon goes better. What it looks like at dinner, salad and the chicken first, bread and potatoes after. Nothing's banned, it's just later. Where it gets easy, restaurants. The bread basket arrives before the food, which is exactly backwards. Ask them to bring it with the meal or leave it alone until the entree lands.
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0: Hey, it's Sarah. The fall season is just around the corner, and for coffee lovers, you know what that means. The pumpkin spice latte is back at your favorite coffee house, and for me, that's at home. 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I've been drinking pumpkin-flavored coffee since the beginning of July, honestly. 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The pumpkin spice latte has been a fan favorite for about 20 years already, if you can believe that.
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14: Skies stay mostly clear tonight, lows near 62. Rain looks likely tomorrow, roughly half an inch possible, with a brief thunderstorm mixed in, highs near 78. A slight chance of rain lingers tomorrow night, lows in the upper 60s. Monday brings a chance of showers, highs in the low 80s, and that chance sticks around Tuesday, highs near 81. By Wednesday, a mix of sun and clouds, highs in the upper 70s.

0: Hey, it's Sarah. The fall season is just around the corner, and for coffee lovers, you know what that means. The pumpkin spice latte is back at your favorite coffee house, and for me, that's at home. Some of the major brands will likely have it back by the end of this month. I've been drinking pumpkin-flavored coffee since the beginning of July, honestly. I also learned on TikTok how to make my own lattes and cold brews, so that's been a lot of fun and pretty tasty. I've been doing that every morning. It's way better than anything you can buy, actually. I'm going to have to start working on a pumpkin spice chai. I saw that one, and it looks really good, so I'm going to have to look for that recipe. The pumpkin spice latte has been a fan favorite for about 20 years already, if you can believe that.
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7: 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Price may be higher in Alaska and Hawaii.

if you're reaching your late 40s right now, a new survey says that age is when you're going to be most happy. The age of 47, that's when most people hit their peak health and happiness. A poll of 2,000 folks said that people in their late 40s often feel fitter, happier, and more confident than ever before. It's because they finally understand their bodies better, and they're more likely to buy healthier foods and cut back on partying. And another big factor is their perspective. People in their late 40s said that they focus more on their well-being instead of their appearance. So if you're not 47 yet, now is something, there's something to look forward to. I am not 47. I am 37. And I think, hey, I'm already there. So I'm doing good.

0: without you. Hey, it's Sarah with you. Well, the weather has finally been nice enough, not like the blazing middle of July. The kids have been able to get out on their four-wheelers and out on the trampoline to jump. You know, we've had the trampoline for several summers now, probably three or four, so it's not quite as fun as it was when we first got it. I mean, when we first got that trampoline, we were out there every single night, and Mom had to jump with them, which got to be hard on me after a while. I do not go and jump on the trampoline anymore. Though part of me misses that a little bit. You know, that was a lot of fun. We had some good memories out there jumping on the trampoline, but that gets to be hard on the late 30s body to be jumping on the trampoline. Now I prefer to watch from the sidelines, but we had some good memories back when they were little. Just little kids out there jumping on the trampoline with Mom. Good times.
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Sarah with you. Well, I think we're all kind of picky about the alcoholic beverages or even non-alcoholic beverages that we like. I mean, we all like what we like, but I'm kind of in a clean out mode and my garage fridge is looking a little bit full. You know, all those variety packs of different things that you buy and there's like a couple kinds that you like and a couple that you don't. Well, I decided this week I probably should try to drink some of those that are kind of got left behind. So I tried a few and actually some, surprisingly, not too bad. I found a few that I like. And, you know, I found a few favorites that I didn't even know that I had. And speaking of different cleanouts, I was looking at my cabinets and, oh boy, they just look like so messy. I know it's not spring, but I'm thinking I got to do some major

0: 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I mean, in general, my house is very clean, but things just, you know, they tend to get cluttered even when you don't mean to.
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13: Skies stay mostly clear tonight, lows near 62. Rain looks likely tomorrow, roughly half an inch possible, with a brief thunderstorm mixed in, highs near 78. A slight chance of rain lingers tomorrow night, lows in the upper 60s. Monday brings a chance of showers, highs in the low 80s, and that chance sticks around Tuesday, highs near 81. By Wednesday, a mix of sun and clouds, highs in the upper 70s.

your cigarette break. It's like 10,000.

Hey, it's Sarah with you. This is pretty interesting and exciting for millions of people with a dairy allergy. An experimental treatment is showing promise for those who have severe reactions to milk. One such individual is a 16-year-old who went from experiencing anaphylactic shock when he was even near milk to being able to eat ice cream and pizza without an adverse reaction. The turnaround comes 3 years after the boy joined the tolerance induction program at the Food Allergy Institute, where he was regularly exposed to small amounts of different milks, including camel's milk, mare's milk, and donkey milk before trying cow's milk. The doctor at the institute explained, "We have to induce tolerance in a series of steps using technology and using biosimilar proteins. Although scientific evidence on the efficacy of the program is currently limited, and the American College of Allergy and Asthma and Immunology still recommends avoidance as the only way to manage dairy allergies, the treatment could help some people achieve more food freedom. The program does cost about $1,000 a month, but it may be eligible for coverage under some insurance plans. The 16-year-old will continue to need regular exposure to dairy for the successful effects to continue, which doesn't sound like it will be too much of a hassle for the high schooler. Just the other day, he said his school had an event and there was food everywhere, and I just started eating it without asking what was in it or without worrying about dairy or how much I was eating, and it was really fun." So it sounds like it was successful for that guy. I mean, imagine if they could do that for all allergies.

Overnight, skies stay mostly clear with lows in the low 60s. Today, expect rain, around half an inch likely, with a stray storm possible and highs near 78, plus south winds near 10. There's still a chance of rain this evening with lows in the upper 60s. Then looking ahead to tomorrow, clouds take over for the most part, with highs climbing into the low 80s.

Overnight, skies stay mostly clear with lows in the low 60s. Today, expect rain, around half an inch likely, with a stray storm possible and highs near 78, plus south winds near 10. There's still a chance of rain this evening with lows in the upper 60s. Then looking ahead to tomorrow, clouds take over for the most part, with highs climbing into the low 80s.

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1: You played it cool and I played it dumb. Don't you think I'm a little too young to be messed with like that?

Overnight, skies stay mostly clear with lows in the low 60s. Today, expect rain, around half an inch likely, with a stray storm possible and highs near 78, plus south winds near 10. There's still a chance of rain this evening with lows in the upper 60s. Then looking ahead to tomorrow, clouds take over for the most part, with highs climbing into the low 80s.

Overnight, skies stay mostly clear with lows in the low 60s. Today, expect rain, around half an inch likely, with a stray storm possible and highs near 78, plus south winds near 10. There's still a chance of rain this evening with lows in the upper 60s. Then looking ahead to tomorrow, clouds take over for the most part, with highs climbing into the low 80s.

Overnight, skies stay mostly clear with lows in the low 60s. Today, expect rain, around half an inch likely, with a stray storm possible and highs near 78, plus south winds near 10. There's still a chance of rain this evening with lows in the upper 60s. Then looking ahead to tomorrow, clouds take over for the most part, with highs climbing into the low 80s.

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1: They say the holy water's watered down, and this town's lost its faith. 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Oh my, my, oh my, my love, I take one look at you, you're taking me

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4: This morning, expect rain with around 1/2 inch likely, maybe a rumble of thunder, highs in the upper 70s, and south winds around 10. Tonight, there's still a slight chance of rain, with lows in the upper 60s. Tomorrow, clouds dominate with only limited sun and a high in the low 80s. Then tomorrow night, showers are possible again as lows drop to the mid 60s.

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2: 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I'm Van McNeil. Today on Community Conversations, a unique situation where we learn about the organization Guardians of the Children. But it comes way of Reed and Chelsea Magnum, who sent me an email saying, Van, Chelsea and I met this incredible listener who is 9 years old. He's had a tough life so far, but is doing well. His grandma is taking care of him now. He is part of Guardians of the Children, who help children that have gone through child abuse. The liaison is Rains. Rains said that she would be more than happy to talk to us about the program, what they do, and answer any questions. Rains joins us by phone right now. How are you, Rain?
3: I'm doing well. How are you, Van?
2: I am also doing well. What a unique situation here. So one of the children under Guardians of the Children met our morning program, Reed and Chelsea. Now we get to talking about what this amazing organization does. Rains, can you tell us more about Guardians of the Children?
3: Guardians of the Children is a 501c3 nonprofit. And as you mentioned, we do support children who have been abused and neglected.
2: Mission statement from their website at gocnation.org. There are many chapters across the nation, five here in Wisconsin. The mission of Guardians of the Children is to recognize and react to child abuse and educate the public to do the same, to serve as advocates, to provide strength and stability to families in crisis, and to be an answer to the prayer of an abused child or teen for courage, support, and protection.
3: Yes. And the little man you met is a part of that. And as Reed and Chelsea mentioned, you can imagine then what he has been through to become a part of Guardians of the Children. But what we do for these kids can't really be measured. You know, we tell people that we will attend court and provide that emotional support when the kids have to testify. If they invite us, we'll attend school functions, baseball games, or musical band concerts, whatever they would like. We'll help provide school supplies, birthday presents, Christmas presents. We also take them out on what we call private outings. Okay. You know, these kids don't really share what has happened to them. And sometimes it takes a while for them to even share an adult so that justice and authorities can help intervene and protect them on their behalf. We are helping to teach the kids at school as well to be more accepting and to not bully. You know, we will go up to them and introduce ourselves. And when they ask, you know, who are you? What are you doing here? Which is a great stranger danger response that I always love. We tell them and we explain. We don't go into details about the individual that we're there for. Mm-hmm. But we'll explain in an age-appropriate way who we are and what we're doing. And then we'll hand out some tattoos and some suckers, and we might even join them for lunch, or we might let them sit on our bikes and rev up the engines and enjoy a little attention themselves.
2: That is an amazing feat of what Guardians of the Children are doing. Yes, again, focusing on the abused child, but also it's amazing taking the time and learning everybody about what you are, why you're doing it and doing it in an appropriate way. Really, and probably, Rains, the first time that these children are interacting, I don't want to say with a nonprofit, but an opportunity to learn in a different kind of way other than school books.
3: It is. It is. Given in a completely different context. But years ago, a mentor of mine, he was very adamant about teaching how important relationships are. And relationships are different from one person to the next. Mm-hmm. But these are community relationships we're building. These are basic social relationships. You know, big bad bikers, there's a lot of stereotypes around us. In my particular organization, we're not the Sons of Anarchy, but many times we kind of thought that stereotype.
2: Right.
3: And so we ourselves are also looking to be accepted by the community and by kids and parents and adults. So the first step is for us to take that initiative and make that introduction. So we're definitely going to build some positive relationships, not only with our own little guardians, but everybody else we interact with as well.
2: Rains, how can people get involved with Guardians of the Children? Are there ways to volunteer if you have a motorcycle? Maybe if you don't, I'm sure there are a number of different ways to help.
3: There are. You are absolutely correct. They can reach out through our websites, or Facebook is usually the best place to reach us. You can find the different chapters, Guardians of the Children, Wolf River, Hog City, Northern Lights, Castle Rock, and Bell City. Those are the five chapters. You can search that on Facebook and message us, and we can definitely get into conversations of how somebody can help depending on what time and resources they have available. We do a variety of fundraisers, and we're always looking for support with that. And that might be anything from helping to provide a raffle basket or to donate some hamburger buns for a brat fry. Sometimes the help is simple, but it doesn't make you any less of a hero to us because you're helping us to help them. And so you might not be the face of the organization, but you're no less necessary to make this organization successful and to help these kids. Again, it's all about community. It takes mm-hmm. that village to raise that kid.
2: Rains, thank you so much for everything that you're doing. Guardians of the Children, you can learn more. You can get involved. GOCNation.org. Thank you so much, Rains.
3: Thank you, Van.
2: This is Magnum Media.

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6: This morning, expect rain with around half an inch likely, maybe a rumble of thunder, highs in the upper 70s, and south winds around 10. Tonight, there's still a slight chance of rain, with lows in the upper 60s. Tomorrow, clouds dominate with only limited sun and a high in the low 80s. Then tomorrow night, showers are possible again as lows drop to the mid 60s.

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9: This morning, expect rain with around half an inch likely, maybe a rumble of thunder, highs in the upper 70s, and south winds around 10. Tonight, there's still a slight chance of rain, with lows in the upper 60s. Tomorrow, clouds dominate with only limited sun and a high in the low 80s. Then tomorrow night, showers are possible again as lows drop to the mid 60s.

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4: This morning, expect rain with around half an inch likely, maybe a rumble of thunder, highs in the upper 70s, and south winds around 10. Tonight, there's still a slight chance of rain, with lows in the upper 60s. Tomorrow, clouds dominate with only limited sun and a high in the low 80s. Then tomorrow night, showers are possible again as lows drop to the mid 60s.

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4: This morning, expect rain with around half an inch likely, maybe a rumble of thunder, highs in the upper 70s, and south winds around 10. Tonight, there's still a slight chance of rain, with lows in the upper 60s. Tomorrow, clouds dominate with only limited sun and a high in the low 80s. Then tomorrow night, showers are possible again as lows drop to the mid 60s.

0: The National Weather Service in Milwaukee-Sullivan has issued a severe thunderstorm warning for northern Dodge County in southeastern Wisconsin until 10:45 a.m. At 9:51 a.m., a severe thunderstorm was located near Cambria, or 10 miles west of Beaver Dam, moving east at 30 miles an hour. Hazard, 60 miles an hour wind gusts and penny-sized hail. Source, radar indicated. At 9:36 a.m., 50 miles an hour winds were reported just southwest of Kingston. Impact, expect damage to roofs, siding, and trees. Locations impacted include Beaver Dam, Waupun, Mayville, Horican, Juneau, Lomira, Theresa, Iron Ridge, Burnett, Fox Lake, Woodland, Brownsville, Kikoski, Atwater, Astico, Knowles, South Beaver Dam, Minnesota Junction, and Leipzig. 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
9: This morning, expect rain with around 1/2 inch likely, maybe a rumble of thunder, highs in the upper 70s, and south winds around 10. Tonight, there's still a slight chance of rain, with lows in the upper 60s. Tomorrow, clouds dominate with only limited sun and a high in the low 80s. Then tomorrow night, showers are possible again as lows drop to the mid-60s.
10: I'm sorry I'm here for someone else, but it's good to see your face. And I really

The National Weather Service in Milwaukee Sullivan has issued a severe thunderstorm warning for northern Jefferson County in southeastern Wisconsin, southeastern Dodge County in southeastern Wisconsin until 11 a.m. At 10:19 a.m., a severe thunderstorm was located near Juneau, moving east at 50 miles an hour. Hazard, 60 miles an hour wind gusts. Source, radar indicated. Impact, expect damage to roofs, siding, and trees. Locations impacted include Watertown, Hartford, Lake Mills, Juneau, Johnson Creek, Hustisford, Oxonia, Ashapon, Rubicon, Lebanon, Milford, Woodland, Reeveville, Neosho, Richwood, Kleiman, Lowell, Hubbleton, Pipersville, and Lake Lac La Belle. For your protection, move to an interior room on the lowest floor of a building. Large hail, damaging wind, and continuous cloud-to-ground lightning are occurring with this storm. Move indoors immediately. Lightning is one of nature's leading killers. Remember, if you can hear thunder, you are close enough to be struck by lightning. Torrential rainfall is occurring with this storm, and may lead to flash flooding. Do not drive your vehicle through flooded roadways.

The National Weather Service in Milwaukee Sullivan has issued a severe thunderstorm warning for Jefferson County in southeastern Wisconsin until 11:15 a.m. At 10:34 a.m., a severe thunderstorm was located over Fort Atkinson, moving east at 50 miles an hour. Hazard, 60 miles an hour wind gusts and penny-size hail. Source, radar indicated. Impact, expect damage to roofs, siding, and trees. Locations impacted include Whitewater, Fort Atkinson, Jefferson, Lake Mills, Palmyra, Cambridge, Lake Ripley, Lake Koshkonong, Rome, Hebron, Sullivan, Bonneville, Helenville, and National Weather Service Milwaukee Sullivan. For your protection, move to an interior room on the lowest floor of a building. Large hail, damaging wind, and continuous cloud-to-ground lightning are occurring with this storm. Move indoors immediately. Lightning is one of nature's leading killers. Remember, if you can hear thunder, you are close enough to be struck by lightning. Torrential rainfall is occurring with this storm and may lead to flash flooding. Do not drive your vehicle through flooded roadways.

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The National Weather Service in Milwaukee Sullivan has issued a severe thunderstorm warning for northern Walworth County in southeastern Wisconsin, northwestern Racine County in southeastern Wisconsin, southern Waukesha County in southeastern Wisconsin, until 11:30 a.m. At 11:03 a.m., a severe thunderstorm was located near Palmyra, or near East Troy, moving east at 50 miles an hour. Hazard, 60 miles an hour wind gusts and penny-size hail. Source, radar indicated. Impact, expect damage to roofs, siding, and trees. Locations impacted include Muskego, Elkhorn, Muckwonago, East Troy, Wind Lake, Rochester, Big Bend, Browns Lake, Waterford North, Potter Lake, Eagle Lake, Burlington, Waterford, Lugrange, Eagle, Honey Creek, Abel's Corners, Tibbetts, Millard, and Kansasville. For your protection, move to an interior room on the lowest floor of a building. Large hail, damaging wind, and continuous cloud-to-ground lightning are occurring with this storm. Move indoors immediately. Lightning is one of nature's leading killers. Remember, if you can hear thunder, you are close enough to be struck by lightning. Torrential rainfall is occurring with this storm and may lead to flash flooding. Do not drive your vehicle through flooded roadways.

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If you saw me crying, would you save my soul?

The National Weather Service in Milwaukee-Sullivan has issued a severe thunderstorm warning for eastern Walworth County in southeastern Wisconsin, Racine County in southeastern Wisconsin, Kenosha County in southeastern Wisconsin, until 12:15 p.m. At 11:28 a.m., a severe thunderstorm was located over Rochester, or near Wind Lake, moving east at 40 miles an hour. Hazard, 60 miles an hour wind gusts and quarter-size hail. Source, radar indicated. Impact, hail damage to vehicles is expected. Expect wind damage to roofs, siding, and trees. Locations impacted include Kenosha, Racine, Mount Pleasant, Pleasant Prairie, Antioch, Lake Geneva, Sturtevant, Union Grove, East Troy, Paddock Lake, Williams Bay, Camp Lake, Wind Lake, Winthrop Harbor, Twin Lakes, Rochester, Raymond, Wheatland, Yorkville, and Genoa City. People attending the Wisconsin Women's Triathlon and Bristol Renaissance Fair should seek safe shelter immediately. For your protection, move to an interior room on the lowest floor of a building.

0: Hi, my name is Joe Leone, and I'm the 2nd District Commander in the Wisconsin American Legion. And I thought I would never join a veterans organization. One of the best decisions I've ever made in my life was to join the American Legion. The second best decision I made was not to give up. You should do it. It is so rewarding for your soul. This is your opportunity to really have an impact. I would really love for you to explore the local American Legion post near you.
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6: Rain looks likely today with around a quarter inch expected. And we can't rule out a passing thunderstorm. Highs will climb near 77. Tonight brings mostly cloudy skies. Lows in the upper 60s. And some patchy fog, with visibility dropping to around a mile. Tomorrow turns partly cloudy, with highs in the low 80s. Then tomorrow night, we'll see a few more clouds and lows, settling back into the upper 60s.

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6: Rain looks likely today with around a quarter inch expected. And we can't rule out a passing thunderstorm. Highs will climb near 77. Tonight brings mostly cloudy skies, lows in the upper 60s, and some patchy fog, with visibility dropping to around a mile. Tomorrow turns partly cloudy, with highs in the low 80s. Then tomorrow night, we'll see a few more clouds and lows settling back into the upper 60s.

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3: Rain looks likely today with around a quarter inch expected, and we can't rule out a passing thunderstorm. Highs will climb near 77. Tonight brings mostly cloudy skies, lows in the upper 60s, and some patchy fog, with visibility dropping to around a mile. Tomorrow turns partly cloudy, with highs in the low 80s. Then tomorrow night, we'll see a few more clouds and lows settling back into the upper 60s.

0: Hi, I'm Steve, and I've been a member of the American Legion for 17 years now. 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
1: I scream. You scream. We all scream. 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
0: Rain looks likely today with around a quarter inch expected. And we can't rule out a passing thunderstorm. Highs will climb near 77. Tonight brings mostly cloudy skies, lows in the upper 60s, and some patchy fog, with visibility dropping to around a mile. Tomorrow turns partly cloudy, with highs in the low 80s. Then tomorrow night, we'll see a few more clouds and lows settling back into the upper 60s.

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5: Rain moves in today, a thunderstorm or two mixed in, highs in the upper 70s and feeling very humid. Clouds increase tonight with lows in the upper 60s. Tomorrow brings mostly cloudy skies, highs in the low 80s, then cloudy periods tomorrow night with lows again in the upper 60s. Tuesday could see thunderstorms return, another humid day in the low 80s. Wednesday looks partly cloudy with highs near 81.

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10: Tonight looks mostly cloudy with a low in the upper 60s. Clouds stick around tomorrow with highs near 80. Tomorrow night brings variable cloudiness and lows again in the upper 60s. Tuesday, a chance of a passing storm. Temperatures still in the low 80s. Wednesday turns partly cloudy, highs near 81. Thursday brings partly cloudy skies, a high in the upper 70s, and lows falling to the upper 50s overnight.

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0: Hi, this is Matt Smith of Smith Roofing. You'd rather do your roof a couple years too early than a couple years too late. We get a lot of phone calls where, you know, roofs are 5, 10 years past due, and there's just a lot more wood repair and extra things that we run into, and it ends up costing you more in the long run. Yeah, we do free inspections, free estimates. That's our job, to come out there and kind of inform you on your home and what the next step should be. We just try to let you know what's going on with your house, and hopefully you trust us to do the work. Between everybody in-house, we have well over 50 years of experience. All our information is at smithroofingexteriors.com.
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3: Tonight looks mostly cloudy with a low in the upper 60s. Clouds stick around tomorrow with highs near 80. Tomorrow night brings variable cloudiness and lows again in the upper 60s. Tuesday, a chance of a passing storm, temperatures still in the low 80s. Wednesday turns partly cloudy, highs near 81. Thursday brings partly cloudy skies, a high in the upper 70s, and lows falling to the upper 50s overnight.

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